0: 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Don't worry. It will soon pass, whatever it is. Don't worry, be happy.
1: Estás escuchando Música W.

If the sun refused to shine, I would still be loving you. Mountains crumble too.

0: Música W.
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